0: One, two, sound check. Three.
1: Bienvenue sur www.gainsbarradio.com.

You've heard the story of Jesse James, of how he lived and died. If you're still in need of something to read, here's the story of Bonnie and Clyde. Now, Bonnie and Clyde are the Barrow Gang. I'm sure you all have read how they rob and steal, and those who steal are usually found dying or dead.

They call them cold-hearted killers. They say they are artless and mean. But I say this with pride, that I once knew Clyde when he was earnest and upright and clean. But the laws fooled around, kept taking him down and locking him up in a cell, till he said to me, "I'll never be free, so I'll meet a few of them in hell."

policeman is killed in Dallas, and they have no clue or guide. If they can't find the find, they just wipe their slate clean.

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About a certain night, they're invited to fight by a Sipkins rat-da-da.

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They'll bury them side by side. 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To the low, a relief. But it's death for Bonnie and Clyde.

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3: I just came to tell you that I'm leaving. All your tears won't change anything. As the poet says, an ill wind is blowing. So I just came to tell you.

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And I'm sorry to tell you, but I'm going away. Yes, I loved you once, but hey, I just came to tell you that I'm leaving. And all your tears won't change anything. As the poet says, an ill wind is blowing. So I just came to tell you

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And I'm sorry to tell you, but I'm going away. 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

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And I'm sorry to tell you, but I'm going away. 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

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Africa. 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
1: 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Okay.
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4: Oui, Chopin, boum. Come with me, let's get together in my comic strip. 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
5: Ooh,
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1: Come with me, let's get together in my comic strip.
0: Let's talk in bubbles and go. And
1: forget your troubles and go. So my dear, come here.
2: I'm going to meet.
0: I am near.
1: Just remember this.
0: Have no fear.
1: Bring. Give me a kiss. Boom. Shoot bang. Woo. Pow. Whoosh. Zing. Ah. Shoot bang. Whiz. Kiss. Whoosh. Pow.
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